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1: 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And have we got

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Generation on the move. 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